0: number one.
1: Mr. Foyer, I'm ready for you. 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

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I vodhën gruas kartën e kreditit. 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Bravo, i duti. 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Look what you just made me do. Look what you just made me do. Look what you made me do. 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Look what you